0: Stop Whinging, Sting, King of Pain from The Police. B-52's in there in your own Private Idaho. And Sex on Fire. Don't recommend it, by the way. What's the, I think it was Austin Powers, wasn't it? Darling, do you smoke after sex? He goes, I don't know, baby, I've never checked. Always get a giggle out of that, I really do. Greg Backer with you. It's the Sunday Breakfast Club on 5RM. And let's talk about something serious. Well, something cool. The VMFRP, the Environmental Effects Statement for the Victorian Murray Floodplain Restoration Project sites at Lindsay Island and Walpola Island, just up the road from here, is now on public exhibition until July 31st. So the VMFRP are giving you the opportunity to learn more about how they would return more water and improve the health of the Murray River floodplain. And you can drop into information sessions on July 13th and July 23rd at the Lower Murray Water Office in Mildura. July 14th at the Millawa Resource Centre, Kalalarain. And July 22nd at the Werrimal Hotel. I bags the Werrimal Hotel one, right? So check it out. If you'd like to know more about the Victorian Murray Floodplain Restoration Project at Lindsay Island and Walpola Island, you can go to vmfrp.com.au. Right, more great tunes coming your way. Scandal with Patti Smyth very soon. The B-52s are in there, some Joe Jackson, and we have an absolute, what's it, pearler of a lost classic right at the end of the show. Stick around.
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0: And you're on the Sunday Breakfast Club on 5RM with Greg Backer. Thanks to Harvey Norman in Renmark and their half-yearly clearance, which is on right now. And your chance to win a $500 Harvey Norman gift card continues today. Just go in and fill out an entry form, stick it in the barrel, and you could be a big winner. Drawn at close of business today, 4 p.m, Harvey Norman, 14th Street in Renmark.
1: 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And the news and information you need to know. This is 5RM.

but their songs, more of them, across the Riverland and Mallee here on 5RM. Greg Baker with you. Great to have you listening in. It's the Sunday Breakfast Club, and we're coming to a screeching halt. It's approaching 10 o'clock, so right now it's time to unveil absolutely super cool lost classic today on the show. This is from a band that never did anything more than this one song. They're actually quite a good band, but, you know, sometimes fame eludes certain artists. This is a band called Yellow Dog, and this was a big hit. We'll have more on it in a moment. It was called One More Night.

0: Could I please take a good excuse? Please stay just one more now. Oh, let me stay a squeeze. Please let me stay just one more now. Oh, could I please stay? I wash up the dishes. Let me stay. I make up the bed, yeah. Please won't you let me stay? I take out the garbage, please. Please, one more.
1: No!
2: Could I please stay? I do all the shopping. I do all the mopping.
1: Most definitely the end of the song there. One More Night from Yellow Dog, the brainchild of Kenny Young, who was in a band called Fox. Way back when, in the 70s, you might remember Nusha Fox and Single Bed. Similar theme, that song. One More Night from Yellow Dog, our last classic today. And that's it for the Sunday Breakfast Club once again. Thanks to Harvey Norman. They're open in a minute. Of course, 10 o'clock, and you can get in there and pick up some great bargains during the half-yearly clearance. Harvey Norman in Renmark. News, sport and weather next. Stick around for more great tunes right through the day here on 5RM.
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17: Hi there, Alana McIntyre here with the latest. Donald Trump has threatened to decimate Iran. He says the United States has just struck missile and drone storage locations as well as coastal radar sites for violating the ceasefire agreement again. The President of the United States taking to Truth Social to say there may come a point when they're no longer able to be reasonable and will be forced to complete the job. The US President saying the Islamic Republic of Iran will no longer exist. The Albanese government is moving to double its penalty on tech giants who fail to stop under-16s from using their platforms. New laws will be introduced, taking the maximum fine to $99 million. An Australian man has been arrested in Thailand, accused of murdering a teenage girl. The 17-year-old's naked body was found inside a suitcase along a railway line. Simon Carman, believed to be from Ballarat, was arrested as he tried to board a plane bound for Perth. Two rain bans are sweeping the nation, bringing heavy falls to parts of Victoria, New South Wales and southwest Queensland this week. The death toll from Venezuela's earthquake has now passed 1,400. More Australians are leaving cities, with the latest regional movers index hitting its highest level. And Kylie and Madonna have teamed up for a sketch on the BBC with Graham Norton, the American singer confessing she was once a bit jealous of our Kylie.
18: Why?
19: Because she's so cute.
20: Thank you.
19: I think my ex-husband at the time had a crush on her. I was like, I'll never be as beautiful as Kylie.
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17: The power have dented the Crows' top four hopes, defeating their cross-city rivals by 26 points at Adelaide Oval. Port coach Josh Carr says they understand just how important their jumper is.
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17: Collingwood defeated Richmond and the Blues beat the Eagles.
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23: Partly cloudy with the chance of showers today, most likely later this afternoon. Tomorrow 18 with a shower or two. The shower or two expected for Tuesday, a top of 19. Today, a top of 17. And right now, at the DeVillies Air Conditioning Weather Station, it's 13.
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15: Hi there, Alana McIntyre here with the latest. After getting his tax reforms through with the support of the Greens this week, the Treasurer claims the Albanese government legislated quickly because they want to provide certainty. While speaking to ABC's Insiders this morning, Jim Chalmers was pressed on the timing.
16: Whenever tax reform is undertaken in this country, it's hotly contested, it's contentious. There are all kinds of predictions that the sky will fall in and all other kinds of predictions which turn out to be wrong. We expect that to be the case again. But we've legislated the core elements quickly because we want to provide that level of certainty.
15: The Treasurer admits there's been a softening in the property market as auction clearance rates remain below 50% nationally. Meantime, Labor has announced plans to double the penalty for social media giants who don't stop under 16s from using their platforms. The penalty will increase to $99 million. The US has launched more strikes on Iran, the US president saying Iran has broken the ceasefire agreement again. Donald Trump taking to Truth Social saying it's very possible they will never learn. Drones will be used year-round to spot sharks across Sydney. The announcement coming 2 weeks after Sydney mother Leah Stewart was attacked by a shark at Coogee Beach. 70 beaches will be monitored, with drones to fly from dawn until dusk 365 days a year. And a new study shows Gen Z men are living the healthiest lifestyles. Boomers are exercising the least out of the 2,000 men surveyed and drinking more alcohol.
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15: In AFL, the Crows' hopes of the top four have been dented by the power. Coach Matthew Nix speaking after their Cross City rivals beat them by 26 points.
9: Yeah, I think if we go purely numbers, yeah, we're gonna go straight into stoppage. But the bigger picture, just a really poor night. About as poor as we've been, unfortunately, this year.
15: Collingwood defeated Richmond by 34 points, but Tom Lynch is on track to return for next week's clash against Carlton.
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0: 5RM, Riverland and Mallee weather.
18: Partly cloudy with the chance of showers today, most likely later this afternoon. Tomorrow, 18 with a shower or two. And a shower or two expected for Tuesday, a top of 19. Today, a top of 17.
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15: Hi there, Alana McIntyre here with the latest. Donald Trump has threatened to decimate Iran, saying the US has just struck missile and drone storage locations as the US president accuses Tehran of violating the ceasefire agreement again. The president of the United States has taken to Truth Social, saying there may come a point when they're no longer able to be reasonable. Former President Joe Biden has been speaking at a Democratic party in Maryland. He's accused Donald Trump of being self-absorbed.
16: Tearing down the east wing of the White House, making room for his ballroom, putting his name on the Kennedy Center, building an arch in his own honor, even hiring his own pool guy to fix the reflecting pool. Whoa, what a loser.
15: The Albanese government is moving to double its penalty on tech giants who fail to stop under-16s from using their platforms. New laws are going to be introduced. It'll take the maximum fine to $99 million. An Australian's been arrested in Thailand. He's accused of murdering a teenage girl there. The 17-year-old's naked body was discovered inside a suitcase along a railway line. Simon Carman, who's believed to be from Ballarat, was detained as he tried to board a plane bound for Perth. Two rain bands are sweeping the nation. They're set to bring heavy falls to parts of Victoria, New South Wales and southwest Queensland this week. And more Australians are leaving the cities, with the latest regional movers index hitting its highest level.
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15: For only the second time this season, Collingwood has gone back-to-back, recording a 34-point win over Richmond at the G. The Power beat the Crows by 26 points in Adelaide. Round 16 continues this afternoon with North Melbourne up against Essendon. And Novak Djokovic has praised Serena Williams for her incredible return to Wimbledon.
18: And for her to come back after years of being absent from the tour, you know, two children later.
15: She takes on Australian Maya Joint in round one.
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20: Partly cloudy this afternoon with a chance of some showers. Tomorrow, high chance of showers, cloudy, light winds 18 and 19 with a shower or two for Tuesday. Today, a top of 17. And right now, at the De Villiers Air Conditioning Weather Station, it's 16.
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15: I'm John Fabris. America's president flagged wiping out Iran as the two sides trade strikes. Retired Lieutenant General Karen Gibson telling CNN, Iran's aggression's telling for a peace agreement.
16: Should put to bed any misconceptions that Iran is approaching these negotiations in a spirit of good faith and a desire to reach an accommodation through the MOU.
15: A race against the window of survival closing in Venezuela's earthquake catastrophe, where nearly 70,000 people are missing. Anger's widespread over insufficient resources to dig the rubble.
17: Come here. There are still people alive. How long? How long are we going to wait? I need the machinery to get here.
15: Translation on DW News. And the New South Wales government's added $34 million to its shark-spotting drone system, the Premier, preparing beachgoers.
18: This will likely mean there are more shark alarms, not less shark alarms, as a result of these drones in New South Wales beaches. That doesn't mean there's more sharks in the water.
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19: Power has shocked the Crows, 97 to 71 in Showdown 60. Adelaide coach Matthew Nicks admitting they struggled to contain the surge of Zach Butters and Jason Horne-Francis.
20: I think it's momentum, you know, when you have Zach doing what he's doing and Jason, you know, punching us in the mouth in there as well. And that's probably where we look at a part of it and say, well, credit where it's due. They were more powerful in there. I think their pressure, it ends up turning into perceived pressure.
19: Collingwood climbing to ninth with a 34-point win over Richmond at the MCG. Carlton continuing its form with a 117-64 victory over the Eagles. The Vixens are through to the Super Netball Grand Final, downing West Coast 62-51, setting up a decider against the Thunderbirds at John Cain Arena. Melbourne's goal attack Kira Austin says they're chasing payback after three straight losses to Adelaide this season.
21: Man, we'd love to have another crack at Thunderbirds. They've gotten the mickey over us too many times.
19: On Fox Sports, and the Storm's NRL top eight hopes have taken a hit with a 30-4 loss to Manly. That's sport. I'm Harrison Freeb.
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1: Slightly cloudy this afternoon with a chance of some showers. Tomorrow, high chance of showers, cloudy, light winds, 18 and 19 with a shower or two for Tuesday. Today, a top of 17. And right now, at the De Villiers Air Conditioning Weather Station, it's 16.
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10: I'm John Fabris. Another round of military strikes by America countering Iran's attacks on US military bases in the Middle East and a second commercial ship in the Strait of Hormuz. Despite all the peace talks, retired Lieutenant General Karen Gibson tells CNN, Iran's intentions are clear.
11: They intend to play a controlling role. They do not intend for the traffic through the Straits of Hormuz to be free and unfettered as it was previously.
10: Almost 70,000 are listed as missing in Venezuela's earthquake disaster. Rubble digging for survivors is being hampered by a lack of equipment.
12: There are still people there. We need machinery. Please help us.
10: Translation on DW News. And an upgrade to drone shark spotting means all Sydney beaches will have year-round coverage. New South Wales Premier Chris Minns announcing regional surveillance will increase.
13: Massive expansion of drone surveillance in regional beaches, particularly tourist areas in the summer.
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14: North Melbourne is expecting a fiery encounter with the Bombers today at Marvel Stadium. Roos coach Alistair Clarkson says they're still in the fight for finals.
15: We've got to keep trying to bank as many wins as we can. And you know, our footy club hasn't been in a position, the mid-season part of the competition, to still have their season alive.
14: Well, Frio and the Gold Coast wrapping up round 16 at Optus Stadium. Let's go behind the wheel. Oscar Piastri launches from 7th for tonight's F1 Austrian Grand Prix. The Aussie knows he's got plenty of work to do to catch catch up to the front runners.
0: You know, there's a few areas where I was pushing hard and maybe overstepped it a little bit, but I don't think we had the pace to be able to do a whole lot more than that. So, yep, that's where we are at the moment. We know it. We're pushing hard to try and improve.
14: George Russell has secured pole position. And at the FIFA World Cup, Argentina leads Jordan 3-1 late in the second half. It's two apiece between Austria and Algeria. England, Croatia and Congo clinching wins earlier, while Colombia and Portugal played out a goalless draw. That's sport. I'm Harrison Freve.
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17: Partly cloudy this afternoon with a chance of some showers. Tomorrow, high chance of showers, cloudy, light winds, 18 and 19 with a shower or two for Tuesday. Today, a top of 17.
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7: I'm John Fabris. America and Iran keep trading strikes. President Trump's now essentially threatening to annihilate the country. DW News asks Ross Harrison from the Middle East Institute if peace negotiations are about to collapse.
8: Not necessarily. The memorandum of understanding that was signed was very, very ambiguous. You're seeing a continuation of negotiation, only this time not in the negotiating room, but on the battlefield.
7: Anger builds in Venezuela over what's viewed as an insufficient government response to digging through rubble for earthquake survivors. Almost 70,000 are reported missing, and survival chances are diminishing.
9: Time is against us. People are trapped in the rubble, even sending messages, text messages to their relatives and friends.
7: And Victoria's Premier is out promoting plans for an extra 234 full-time equivalent nurses for hospitals statewide, not just Melbourne.
10: They'll be working in regional centres like Bendigo and Ballarat, and also some of the smaller regional areas as well, like Shepparton.
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11: Essendon and North Melbourne are resuming AFL action at Marvel Stadium. The Bombers welcoming back some key reinforcements, including their skipper.
12: Yeah, so Caldwell, Parrish, obviously McGrath, as you said. Clarke plays first game for the year after injury.
11: Interim coach Dean Solomon there. Fremantle tackles the Gold Coast in the twilight fixture at Optus Stadium. Port Adelaide, Collingwood and Carlton notching wins in yesterday's encounters. The FIFA World Cup group stage has drawn to a close with the round of 32 officially locked in. After Argentina defeating Jordan 3-1 to finish top of Group J. Austria finishing second despite a 3-all draw with Algeria. Colombia top Group K with a goalless draw with Portugal. England defeated Panama 2-0 to seal top spot in Group L. In cricket, Australia hunting top spot in its group and a chance to send India packing at the Women's T20 World Cup tonight at Lords. And the Melbourne Vixens, one win away from back-to-back Super Netball titles following an 11-goal victory over West Coast Fever. That's sport. I'm Harrison Freed.
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15: Staying cloudy this afternoon with the chance of some more showers. Tomorrow, 18 atop, cloudy, high chance of showers, and 19 with a shower or two for Tuesday. Tonight, down to a low of 8.
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0: I'm John Fabris. America's president's threatened Iran will no longer exist as it strikes at US military bases in the Middle East and another commercial ship in the Strait of Hormuz. Despite them trading blows, Ross Harrison from the Middle East Institute's optimistic it'll settle down.
14: Both parties would like to see this end. Whether the Israelis will participate in that, whether the dynamics in the Gulf suggest that, we'll see in the coming days.
0: Frantic digging in Venezuela's earthquake-collapsed buildings as survival chances become more remote with the passing of time. This Louisiana teacher dropped her holidays with family to help out on the ground.
17: We just started getting organized in the city to collect the items that we need the most.
0: And the recent shark attack off Sydney's Coogee Beach has prompted the New South Wales Premier to announce increased funding into drone surveillance.
18: The main aim is to have autonomous AI-enabled drones operating all the time, dawn to dusk, on all New South Wales beaches so they can identify sharks earlier.
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19: North Melbourne's leading Essendon by 4 points in the second quarter of their AFL encounter at Marvel. Sean Darcy returning for Fremantle's clash with the Gold Coast at Optus. The Dockers' ruck hasn't played since round five, overcoming concussion followed by a calf strain. Coach Justin Longmuir says they've managed his workload.
20: There's obviously the bit around Sean making sure that we're building his body to be resilient back half of the year. And unfortunately, he hasn't really been overly resilient the last couple of years. So we just thought a good opportunity to play him at Peel, get his game time up, get him confident in his body.
19: The round of 32 locked in at the FIFA World Cup. Australia and Egypt square off early next Saturday our time. Portugal meets Croatia in what's likely to be the final showdown between two of the greats, Cristiano Ronaldo and Luka Modric. Brazil faces a dangerous Japan. France has a tough outing against Sweden, while the tournament's Cinderella story, Cape Verde, facing reigning champions Argentina. And Oscar Piastri starts seventh on the grid for tonight's F1 Austrian Grand Prix. That's sport. I'm Harrison Freeb.
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22: Plain cloudy this afternoon with a chance of some more showers. Tomorrow, 18 atop, cloudy, high chance of showers. And 19 with a shower or two for Tuesday. Tonight, down to a low of 8.
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16: I'm John Fabris. Iran attacking a second commercial ship in the Strait of Hormuz and US Middle East bases has triggered more counter-strikes from America. National security analyst Beth Sanner telling CNN Iran's positioning itself in ongoing peace negotiations.
17: They intend to control the Strait of Hormuz and the flows through there. Its sovereignty over the strait is something that they're trying to set that up.
16: A race against the window of survival closing in Venezuela. Peninsula's earthquake catastrophe, where nearly 70,000 people are missing. Anger's widespread over insufficient resources to dig the rubble.
0: Come here. There are still people alive. How long? How long are we going to wait? I need the machinery to get here.
16: And Darwin's been holding its annual beer can regatta, where homemade boats are crewed out on the water off Mindle Beach. Cans, bottles and cartons are used to construct the vessels. It started in 1974 as a way to clean up beer cans littering Darwin's public spaces.
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10: North Melbourne has a 9-point advantage over the Bombers in the third term at Marvel Stadium. Rooster Harry Sheezel telling Fox Footy at the break it's been a tense battle.
18: Yeah, the positives are there. We're playing the right way. I think we're controlling the ball really well. Then we got done a bit at centre bounce then, so we'll tighten that up. But I think we'll be better in the second half.
10: Round 16 to wrap up in the West, where Fremantle takes on the Gold Coast. FIFA World Cup knockout stage is set. The Socceroos facing Egypt early next Saturday our time. Portugal and Croatia headline the round of 32. Brazil meets Japan. And France to take on Sweden, and Cape Verde's dream run continuing against defending champions Argentina. Oscar Piastri launches from seventh for tonight's F1 Austrian Grand Prix. The Aussie acknowledging he's got plenty of work to do to catch up to the front runners.
19: You know, there's a few areas where I was pushing hard and maybe overstepped it a little bit. I don't think we had the pace to be able to do a whole lot more than that. So, yep, that's where we are at the moment.
10: And Jack Miller starting from 18th in the Dutch MotoGP. That's Sport. I'm Harrison Preeve.
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15: 5RM, Riverland and Mallee weather.
21: Staying cloudy this afternoon with a chance of some more showers. Tomorrow, 18 atop, cloudy, high chance of showers at 19 with a shower or two for Tuesday. Tonight, down to a low of 8.
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1: One day to go until the grand reopening of the Criterium, the pub we've renovated with our good friends at Forex. 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
2: I am Hannah Davies. The Vixens are one win away from back-to-back Super Netball titles after a 62-51 win over the Fever. Melbourne will meet Adelaide in next Saturday's grand final, with captain Kate Maloney confident they've still got another gear left.
3: We haven't been playing at the level that we've needed to over the past 4 to 5 weeks.
2: Speaking on Fox Sports, Australia can lock up top spot in its group at the Women's T20 World Cup tonight and send India packing with a win at Lords. And Daria Kasatkina is the first Aussie on court when Wimbledon gets underway tomorrow night.
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13: I'm John Fabris. America's presidents threatened that Iran will no longer exist as the two sides trade more military strikes. Retired Lieutenant General Karen Gibson telling CNN Iran's aggression is telling for a peace agreement.
14: We should put to bed any misconceptions that Iran is approaching these negotiations in a spirit of good faith and a desire to reach an accommodation through the MOU.
13: Almost 70,000 are listed as missing in Venezuela's earthquake disaster. Rubble digging for survivors is being hampered by a lack of equipment.
15: There are still people there. We need machinery. Please help us.
13: And the New South Wales government's added more funding to its shark-spotting drone surveillance system, the Premier preparing beachgoers.
16: This will likely mean that there are more shark alarms, not less shark alarms, as a result of these drones in New South Wales beaches. That doesn't mean there's more sharks in the water.
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17: Nearing full-time at Marvel, it's North Melbourne leading Essendon by 14 points. Meanwhile, Dons legend Matthew Lloyd has ruled himself out of the club's vacant coaching job. Over in the West, Fremantle's leading Gold Coast by 26 points in the second quarter. Zach Butters has dismissed a report that he's told poor teammates he's heading home to Victoria.
18: Love to know, first of all, I know Aaron, but I'd love to know where he gets his stuff from. But yeah, that hasn't happened, so there you go, Aaron.
17: Oscar Piastri to start 7th in tonight's F1 Austrian Grand Prix. Jack Miller launches from 18th in the Dutch MotoGP. Australia and India meet in their final group game at the Women's T20 World Cup tonight at Lords. Co-host Canada and South Africa kick off the round of 32 at the FIFA World Cup early tomorrow. In golf, Aussie Caris Davidson is tied 8th, 5 shots off the lead, entering the final round of the KPMG Women's PGA Championship. And Victor Hovland has a 1-shot advantage heading into the 4th round of the PGA Travelers Championship. That's 4 up. Harrison Freeve.
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0: 5RM, Riverland and Mallee weather.
12: Partly cloudy with the chance of a shower tonight. Tomorrow, remaining cloudy, high chance of showers. Tuesday, partly cloudy with medium chance of showers, 18. Tonight, a low of 9. Tomorrow's top 16. Right now, at the Davilli's Air Conditioning Weather Station, it's 12 degrees.
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6: Partly cloudy with the chance of a shower tonight. Tomorrow, remaining cloudy, high chance of showers. Tuesday, partly cloudy with medium chance of showers, 18. Tonight, a low of 9. Tomorrow's top 16. Right now at the Davillies Air Conditioning Weather Station, it's 11 degrees.
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6: Partly cloudy with the chance of a shower tonight. Tomorrow, remaining cloudy, high chance of showers. Tuesday, partly cloudy with medium chance of showers, 18. Tonight, a low of 9. Tomorrow's top 16.
7: Right now at the Davilli's Air Conditioning Weather Station, it's 11 degrees.
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0: 5RM, Riverland and Mallee weather.
7: Partly cloudy with a chance of a shower tonight. Tomorrow, remaining cloudy, high chance of showers. Tuesday, partly cloudy with medium chance of showers, 18. Tonight, a low of 9. Tomorrow's top 16. Right now at the Davillers Air Conditioning Weather Station, it's 11 degrees.
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0: 5RM Riverland and Mallee weather. 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
7: Partly cloudy with a chance of a shower tonight. Tomorrow, remaining cloudy, high chance of showers. Tuesday, partly cloudy with medium chance of showers, 18. Tonight, a low of 9. Tomorrow's top 16. Right now, the Davillies Air Conditioning Weather Station, it's 11 degrees.
0: 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It's all Aussie, Aussie, Aussie.
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1: Partly cloudy with a chance of a shower tonight. Tomorrow, remaining cloudy, high chance of showers. Tuesday, partly cloudy with medium chance of showers, 18. Tonight, a low of 9. Tomorrow's top 16. Right now at the DeVillers Air Conditioning Weather Station, it's 9 degrees.
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1: One day to go until the grand reopening of the Criterium, the pub we've renovated with our good friends at Forex. 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
4: Cloudy with a high chance of showers today. Tomorrow, partly cloudy and medium chance of showers at 18. This morning, a low of 9. Today's top 16. Right now at the DeVillers Air Conditioning Weather Station, it's 9 degrees.
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0: 5RM.

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Lockie and the 5RM news team are hard at work, bringing you the stories that matter in the Riverland and Mallee.

0: lies. I guess many of us are still 18 in our minds, and even though 60 might be the new 50, the reality is we should be planning our retirement. If retirement marketing makes you scream,
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13: Cloudy with a high chance of showers today. Tomorrow, partly cloudy. A medium chance of showers in 18. This morning, a low of 9. Today's top 16. Right now at the De Villiers Air Conditioning Weather Station, it's 9 degrees.
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6: Cloudy with a high chance of showers today. Tomorrow, partly cloudy. A medium chance of showers in 18. This morning, a low of 9. Today's top 16. Right now at the DeVilliers Air Conditioning Weather Station, it's 8 degrees.
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I woke last night to the sound of thunder. How far off, I sat and wondered. 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
7: Cloudy with a high chance of showers today. Tomorrow, partly cloudy. A medium chance of showers in 18. This morning, a low of 9. Today's top 16. Right now, the De Villiers Air Conditioning Weather Station, it's 8 degrees.
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1: 5RM Riverland and Mallee weather. 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
2: Cloudy with a high chance of showers today. Tomorrow, partly cloudy. A medium chance of showers and 18. This morning, a low of 9. Today's top 16. Right now, the De Villiers Air Conditioning Weather Station, it's 9 degrees.
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1: Cloudy with a high chance of showers today. Tomorrow, partly cloudy. A medium chance of showers in 18. This morning, a low of 9. Today's top 16. Right now at the De Villiers Air Conditioning Weather Station, it's 9 degrees.
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0: 5RM Riverland and Mallee weather.
8: Cloudy with a high chance of showers today. Tomorrow, partly cloudy. A medium chance of showers in 18. This morning, a low of 9. Today's top 16. Right now at the De Villiers Air Conditioning Weather Station, it's 9 degrees.
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5: With the latest, I'm Lockie Winnell. A program first used in the Riverland to boost the medical workforce continues to grow. The single employer model allows general practitioners and rural generalist trainees the opportunity to secure employment while completing medical training. Locally, the program was first piloted in 2022 and has led to a 25% boost in doctor numbers on the ground. Expressions of interest are now open for the next phase of the trial, with doctors currently in training invited to apply. Residents across the Riverland and Mallee are being urged to participate in the National Bowel Cancer Screening Program. It comes as the latest figures reveal fewer than half of eligible people across South Australia are completing the at-home test. That's despite the program being credited with detecting close to 18,000 bowel cancers and saving countless lives. Federal Minister for Health and Ageing Mark Butler says the free trial is sent to locals aged 50 to 74, while those over the age of 45 are also able to request a kit online.
6: Well, we know early detection massively increases the likelihood of survival here. 14 million Australians have participated in this screening program over the last 20 years, and it's literally saved thousands and thousands of lives.
5: Data in recent years suggests the local screening rate could be under the state and national average. And a review of e-scooter laws is underway, with South Australians encouraged to provide feedback through a Your Say survey. The review hopes to make sure South Australia continues to have fit-for-purpose laws. The survey is open for 6 weeks and closes on the 16th of August. Now you're up to date. I'm Lockie Whittle.
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7: I'm Jackie Lim. Our Cap City's auction rates have been dealt another blow. New totality figures show fewer than half of homes taken to auction last week found a buyer, with Sydney recording its weakest preliminary clearance rate since 2020. Melbourne's result was not much better, recording its lowest rate in almost 5 years, while Brisbane fell below 40%. Adelaide bucked the trend, jumping to nearly 69%. An Australian man has been charged with murder after the body of a teenage girl was discovered in a suitcase in Thailand. He's been charged with murder, concealing a corpse in an attempt to hide the cause of death, and abduction of a minor for indecent purposes. He's denied all allegations. Airlines have recorded a surge in the number of people flying through the Middle East. Data from Flight Centre showing Qatar, Etihad and Emirates bookings have jumped by 36% each week since the travel warnings were downgraded. And a disappointing opening weekend at the US box office for the new Supergirl movie. It stars Aussie actress Millie Alcock and managed just $38 million. Toy Story 5, again number one with moviegoers.
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7: In sport, dozens of AFL players have now been diagnosed with a serious brain disease, raising fresh concerns among experts. We're being told 33 former players have now had CTE confirmed, a major jump from just 5 known cases previously. And Ben Stokes has announced he'll retire from international cricket after the current test against New Zealand. The England captain's decision brings a 15-year international career to an end. It comes with the series locked at 1-1 heading into the final day. That's the latest in news and sport.
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10: Good morning, I'm Jefferson Shaw. Dairy farmers are continuing to call for greater transparency in milk pricing as the deadline to finalise supply agreements looms. Many processors have offered suppliers support payments, sign-on bonuses and loyalty benefits as part of their pricing released at the beginning of the month. But there are concerns it's hampering suppliers' abilities to make informed decisions. Australian Dairy Farmers President Ben Bennett says having the ability to compare prices isn't just a nice to have.
11: Fundamentally, the market that will determine it, and the processes really hold most of the cards there. So the code of conduct is to ensure that the farmers do get some confidence in what that price will be over the year.
10: Rural veterinarians are calling for greater investment to safeguard their future. The Australian Veterinary Association says rural vets are crucial to protect the nation's biosecurity. President Dr. Diana Barker says they'll play a crucial role as Australia detects its first cases of the deadly and contagious H5N1 bird flu.
12: Two vets were the ones who found those two sick birds and took them into clinic and did the testing and got the diagnosis. But they did that work unpaid. All of that work, any wildlife that comes into clinic, vets are obliged to provide care. So we're asking the government to provide us with a little bit of investment.
10: Mutton prices have reached new records, with the 7-day average reaching 914 cents per kilogram, but heavy ewes average 1,009 cents per kilogram, sold between $255 to $396. Global AgriTrends meat and livestock analyst Simon Quilty says the biggest price increases have been in New South Wales.
13: And so that is a record level and really reflects what we've seen over the last 2.5-3 years of heavy liquidation of the Australian sheep flock. So this is a direct effect of lack of supply because the numbers are simply not there.
10: The Australia Post boss is expected to be grilled by a Senate inquiry examining a secret plan to close regional post offices. The opposition has been raising concerns about the plan. Shadow Regional Communications Minister Anne Webster says the move could increase costs for regional businesses.
14: They cannot just simply go and reduce services without you know, a mandate from people without genuine consultation with those that it's going to impact. And that's what I fear.
10: And the national median price for farmland has continued its run into record territory for the first quarter of this year. Victoria values rose to more than $16,000 per hectare, while sale activity was relatively low. Ray White Group Vanessa Rader says the figures are encouraging.
15: Prices have stayed very similar to what they were at the end of 2025. If we look nationally, it's sitting at about $11,000 a hectare, and that's about 2.4% up on where it was the first quarter 2025.
10: And that's the state of the country. I'm Jevison Shaw. Good morning.
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16: A cloudy day today with the chance of some showers, most likely this afternoon and into tonight. Tomorrow, partly cloudy with a chance of early showers, 18 atop. Showers with a possible thunderstorm, 18 for Wednesday. 17 today, right now 10 degrees. The DeVilles Air Conditioning Weather Station.
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Ah, there he is, Little Prince, the purple one. He loved little red Corvettes, raspberry berets, the year 1999, and he also loved fentanyl, which didn't end too well for him. 12 after 6. Hello, good morning, how are you? Welcome to the 29th of June, Monday. Got some historical events. We'll get to those real soon with Aaron Stevens. And on this day, secret soundback to the sporting $500. Yep, you can replenish your pockets after the weekend. Have a listen to that real soon, thanks to Think Water Remark. Or you can jump the gun and go and have a listen now. It's at 5rm.com.au. 5RM, breakfast for Pathways Financial Planning. Good morning.

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1: 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Here it is. 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
10: Hi, it's June 29, the day in 1952 when the first Miss Universe pageant was held.
11: And here she is, Miss Universe, 18 years old, Army Class Sailor of Finland. She poses with the other finalists, Miss Hong Kong, Miss Hawaii, Miss Germany and Miss Greece.
10: The Jimi Hendrix Experience played their last show in 1969. Jimi Hendrix died just a year later at the age of 27. Mikhail Baryshnikov defected from the Soviet Union to Canada while on tour on this day in 1974.
12: Difficult and wonderful things. I didn't regret one second.
10: To the final of the 1986 FIFA World Cup in Mexico City, saw Argentina defeat West Germany 3-2 in front of nearly 115,000 fans. A big day for Apple. Steve Wozniak tested his prototype for the Apple One on this day in 1975, and a big leap forward to the release of the first iPhone in 2007.
13: We're going to reinvent the phone. What we're going to do is get rid of all these buttons and just make a giant screen.
10: To the June 29 birthdays, renowned Australian artist Ken Doane is 86.
14: It's the drive to continue to make better paintings. That's what keeps you going.
10: Actor Gary Busey is 82.
15: This is the captain's birthday. I do not want him ruining it.
10: Then a work lead singer, Colin Hay, turns 73 today. I come from a la, la, la, la. Former Wallaby. Wallaby forward, now writer and commentator and former chair of the Australian Republican Movement, Peter Fitzsimons, is 65.
9: The Prime Minister asks the Parliament of the People for a two-thirds majority.
10: Australian racing driver James Courtney turns 46.
16: James Courtney, a man who has won championships around the world.
10: Aussie actor Christopher Egan's 42, got his start on Home and Away.
17: There's actually no sir. Not Mr. Perfect after all.
10: Collingwood forward Jeremy Howe is 36.
18: Jeremy Howe! Screamer.
10: And former Socceroo Jason Davidson celebrates his 35th birthday.
19: Now the unlikely Jason Davidson from left fullback.
20: Finally, it was on this day in 2003 that we lost one of the greats of cinema. Katharine Hepburn died at the age of 96.
21: You know, all my life I've stayed at parties too long because I didn't know when to go. Now with you, I've grown up. I think I do know when to.
20: Remembering Katharine Hepburn on June 29.
0: James Freud, one of the greats from the Models. He was born on this day, 1959. Sadly, passed away in 2010, age 51, but he would have been blowing out some candles today. No doubt celebrating with this massive hit. He's out of mind, out of sight. Get it on 5RM.

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2: With the latest, I'm Lucky Winnell. Researchers have found further evidence of Aboriginal mining of stones in the Riverland, possibly dating back 7,000 years. Flinders University, along with the River Murray and Mallee Aboriginal Corporation, made the discovery recently at a local site. Researchers say the hard, fine-grained rocks were mined by Aboriginal people to craft tools, weapons, and for trade, with Riverland source materials likely to have been widely distributed beyond the area. The Sugarloaf Hill Quarry site is said to represent one of several sources of silkcrete and shirt traditionally utilised by Aboriginal people within the highly localised region of the Murray River Corridor between Berribee, northwestern Victoria, and Overland Corner in South Australia. The Riverland's citrus exports are gathering pace after a slower-than-expected start. Citrus Australia says warmer winter weather has delayed fruit colour development, seeing some oranges and mandarins staying on trees longer before meeting export standards. Cooler temperatures recently, however, is expected to see quicker colour development in the weeks ahead. Industry reports show, however, internal fruit quality remains strong, with Riverland Australia's third largest citrus production area. Looking at sport, and some spirited comebacks has seen the Riverland Football League ladder shaken up after round nine. Berry were all but gone in their match against Wakery, all for a four-goal frenzy in the last 5 minutes. Around halfway through the last quarter, the visiting Magpies led by 23 points until a goal from Berry's Jacob Grieger was followed by further goals to Lucas White and Tyron Miller, seeing the Demons hit the front well into overtime. Final scores, Berry 9-8-62 to Wakery's 8-12-60. While at Loxton, the Barmera Monash Roos were able to turn around a 15-point deficit to take the win by 2 points over the Tigers, and Renmark kept their season alive with a win over Loxton North 8-6-54 to the Panthers 5-5-35. Those results sees Barmera Monash jump to top spot for the first time this year, while Berry now sit just 1 point outside the top four. Now you're up to date. I'm Lucky Winnell.
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3: Morning, I'm Jackie Lim. The race is on to find more survivors in Venezuela following two massive earthquakes late last week. Two 11-year-old boys have been rescued from the rubble while tens of thousands remain missing. Valentina from Save the Children is on the ground in Caracas, an aftershock rattling her mid-interview on Nine.
4: Coordinating with the state in order to have specific routes specifically for unaccompanied and separated children. I'm sorry, that was an aftershock. That were affected by this disaster. It's kind of overwhelming.
3: Alleged war criminal Ben Robert Smith is said to have his case heard again in a Sydney court today. The former SAS corporal was arrested and charged in April with 4 counts of war crimes murder. And petrol prices have dropped below where they were at the start of the war in the Middle East, but the relief may be short-lived. The national average for unleaded is sitting at around $1.62 a litre this morning. That's expected to rise from Wednesday when the fuel excise discount is scaled back.
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3: In sport, Mercedes' dominance over the F1 season has continued with both its drivers on the podium, George Russell crossing first ahead of Max Verstappen with season leader Kimi Antonelli in third. Aussie Oscar Piastri charged from seventh to finish fourth.
6: To beat both Ferraris was a really good day, so very happy with that.
3: On Fox there. And Brisbane has been selected to host the Socceroos in their first home match when they wrap up their World Cup campaign. Australia will face Brazil in Queensland in September. That's the latest in news and sport.
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5: 5RM, Riverland and Mallee weather.
7: A cloudy day today with a chance of some showers, most likely this afternoon and into tonight. Tomorrow, partly cloudy with a chance of early showers, 18 atop. Showers with a possible thunderstorm, 18 for Wednesday. 17 today, right now 10 degrees. The De Villiers Air Conditioning Weather Station.
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0: Right across the Riverland of Mallee, 5RM breakfast, thanks to the Loxter Motorcycle Centre, who are doing that ripping deal at the moment on the Honda Blower Chainsaw Battery Pack. It's got the battery and the charger as well as the two skins. 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But geez, only till the end of the month. 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
1: 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I'll be the king I wish for, baby. Your favourite music and local information all in one place.
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And you can take us wherever you are. You know what they say, wherever you go, well, that's where you'll be. And let us be there as well. 16 to 7, all the latest news, sport and weather for you at 7 o'clock. Some big stories coming out across the weekend. Lockie will update us with those. And we've got a bit of the morning challenge, Will, to do. Absolutely we have. Thanks to the Big Four Berry Riverside Holiday Park. Well, first spin for the week. What are we going to get? Well, I guess we'll find out after 7, won't we? 5RM.

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Ribble and Valley's 5RM. Good morning, 12 to 7. Everything just felt wet across the weekend with the fog and the frost. A lot of it hanging around for most of the day. It's going to get wetter by the looks of things, but in the form of some showers, an 80% chance of showers happening this afternoon. And they will continue overnight into tomorrow morning with some fog about as well. Sort of showers and foggy and just dreary. Then chance of some more showers on Wednesday. Chance of a thunderstorm with possibly severe damaging winds and some large hail on the go. Top of 18 for Wednesday. We'll definitely keep an eye on that. 18 for tomorrow, 17 today. Right now, the De Villiers Air Conditioning Weather Station sitting on 10 degrees. Bureau of Meteorology. We'll get it straight from the horse's mouth just before 8 o'clock. Thanks to Renmark Maccas now delivering on the Uber Eats app. When we speak direct with the Bureau of Meteorology this morning, a bit later on, 5RM.

That's 5RM across the Riverland of Mallee. It's a huge weekend of RFL games. Lockie has all the results for us coming up in the news at 7 o'clock this morning. 5RM.

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1: King of Wishful Thinking, 5RM. Nearly 7 o'clock already. Monday morning, news, sport and weather coming up next. Then a spin of the morning challenge will, thanks to the Big Four Berry Riverside Holiday Park.

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5: With the latest, I'm Lockie Winnell. Elected members have adopted the business plan and budget at the Renmark Pringa Council. The community engagement carried out prior to the formal budget process revealed a community desire to see roads upgraded prior to sporting facilities, along with greater interest for council to renew existing assets than invest in new. When asked about council savings, survey responses pointed towards councils undertaking reviews of spending rather than cutting back discretionary services. Council forecast to have an income of $26.3 million through rates and other income, with rates making up over $15 million. Council still forecast to have an operating loss for the year ahead. Friday's cold snap has seen a new Riverland weather record for June. Temperatures hit just 8.4 degrees Friday at the Bureau's Renmark Airport weather station, sitting under the previous lowest maximum temperature record for June, which was 8.7, set in 1999. It's not the coldest maximum ever recorded, however, with July and August having previously seen days lower than that, with August holding the lowest ever recorded temperature of the maximum of 7.9 degrees, set in 2020. The very low temperatures could be staying away for a few days at least, with showers forecast again this week. And we're being encouraged to provide feedback into a review into South Australia's e-scooter laws. E-bike rules are included in a review after safety concerns raised by the community about the use of illegal e-bikes. The Your Say survey will be open until the 16th of August. Now you're up to date. I'm Lockie Winnell.
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6: Morning, I'm Jackie Lim. A senior minister has welcomed the jump in support for Labor in this morning's news poll as One Nation takes a slight dip. The poll puts Labor up 3% to 33 ahead of One Nation, which has fallen 2% to 29, while the coalition has slumped to a record low 17%. Social Services Minister Tanya Plibersek telling Seven it's a nice start to the week.
7: It's a modest improvement and of course that's welcome.
6: The ceasefire between the US and Iran remains on shaky ground after they traded strikes in and around the Strait of Hormuz, both countries accusing each other of violating the interim agreement. The government's cracking down on tech companies over its social media ban. Maximum penalties will double, with fines of up to $99 million for companies that fail to comply. The eSafety Commissioner will also gain new powers to demand information from platforms like Meta. And the cost of tying the knot is on the rise. New figures show wedding expenses have jumped 8% in a year, with the average big day now costing almost $40,000.
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6: In sport, Fremantle has chalked up its 14th win in a row, disposing of the Gold Coast by 51 points at Optus Stadium. The game marked the return of star ruckman Sean Darcy, and coach Justin Longmuir says he made an instant impact.
8: Brendan, his ruck contest, I thought his strength was good. It's nice to see him finish off his work in front of goals. Shows the real thrill that the team had of having him back.
6: And Canada have got the win over South Africa at the World Cup this morning. The final score 1-0, with the Canadians finding the back of the net in injury time. That's the latest in news and sport.
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10: Had a cloudy day today with a high chance of late showers, some light winds about as well. Tomorrow partly cloudy with early showers and also a chance of some fog. 18 for Tuesday. And Wednesday, 18 with showers and the chance of some storms with some large hail and possible severe damaging winds. 17, today's top, right now, the De Villiers Air Conditioning Weather Station, 10 degrees.
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10: Good morning, everybody. Welcome to Monday, the 29th of June. Lockie Winnell's shown up. G'day, mate.
11: G'day. Happy Monday. Good to see you.
10: Here we go, another big week.
11: Yeah, looking forward to it.
10: What sort of shenanigans are we going to get up to this week, you reckon?
11: Well, end of financial year party.
10: Oh, mate, we'll be doing a bit of, accountants having the New Year's Eve party.
11: Absolutely.
10: We'll be doing a bit of that gear.
11: Yeah, get the calculators out.
10: The chef will probably make an appearance. We'll probably talk about him.
11: Yeah, fire up the Excel spreadsheets.
10: Yeah.
11: Good fun.
10: And, of course, we'll be having a few spins.
11: Absolutely, yep.
10: Should we have one now?
11: Yep, let's do it.
10: Yeah, for the big
11: end
10: four.
11: End of financial year spin.
10: Yeah, big four Berry Riverside Holiday Park boarding challenge.
12: Spin it up. Yo, DJ, spin that wheel.
10: Without further ado.
12: Come on.
11: Oh, whoa. For those playing at home, the wheel nearly fell off the desk and landed in Anthony Millick's lap.
10: Well, if my hand hadn't got jammed in it, it would have.
11: You're getting a second spin.
10: Here we go. Oh, yeah, we're going again. That was just calling slips on that.
11: Clamp it to the table this time. Yeah, just a nice gentle spin this time around.
10: There we go. We're playing a sneaky, lazy game of under-over.
11: Oh, good. Something in the almanac. You say a number at me, I say over or under.
10: Pretty simple. We'll do it after Queen. 5RM, 7 past 7. Tonight.

0: Queen. Don't stop me now. 5RM across from Riverland of Mully. 11 after 7. The Big Four Berry Riverside Holiday Park spun the morning challenge wheel and today playing under over. I've got one here that popped up on a Rick Stein in Australia episode that I watched across the weekend. Lockie, oh, you had a bit going on, mate.
1: Yeah, it sounds like it.
0: I'm talking about Ken Doan, Kenneth Doan. And while watching this particular episode, I thought, geez, he's gotten old.
1: Okay.
0: All right, so Ken Doan, I mean, you know his work, don't you?
1: A little bit before my time.
0: Yeah.
1: But I'm aware of the name, yes.
0: He designed the 2000 Sydney Olympic Games logo and just some great T-shirts with the Sydney Harbour Bridge on them over the years.
1: Oh, yeah.
0: One of the great artists.
1: Yes.
0: Ken Doan, under or over 90?
1: I will say under.
0: 86 today for one of the greats, Kenneth Doan. Colin Hay. Are you familiar with his work?
1: Yeah.
0: Of course you are.
1: Absolutely.
0: Is he under or over 80?
1: Under.
0: 73 today. He's Scottish. I thought he was American for some reason.
1: Well, it's a shame we're not doing Haggis High Tea or Hamburger today.
0: Oh, accents, mate. You know, they all sound American to me. Robert Forster. He was born in Brisbane. He's a singer-songwriter with one of the most underrated bands. Oh, Go-Betweens.
1: Oh, of course.
0: Yeah, one of the greats.
1: Yeah, you are right. They are very good.
0: Now, Robert Forster, under or over 75, the Go-Betweens?
1: I will say under.
0: 69 today. Mate, you absolutely smashed it. Out of the park. You can have 850,000 points for under over this morning for the Big Four Berry Riverside Holiday Park. Big day for Apple in years gone by because Woz tested the first prototype of the Apple computer on this day in 1975.
1: Oh, yeah, the original, the OG.
0: The original, mate, yeah, Apple 1.1. And the first Apple iPhone was released across America back in 2007. We've just gone crazy for them ever since. Something else that came out on this day, and This band just seemed to get, like, lifelines thrown at it all over the shop. This was Guitar Hero Aerosmith.
1: Oh, yeah.
0: Right?
1: Yeah, so yeah, I'm with you.
0: It was the first video game in the Guitar Hero series to be based around a single group. It came out in 2008. So they got that lifeline. Can you remember any other lifeline that Aerosmith were thrown over the years?
1: A couple of movie credits and things, yeah.
0: What about when Run DMC teamed
1: up? Oh, true, yeah.
0: They had
1: a couple.
0: They gave him a second or third win. With this, a bit of a treat this morning, it's Walk This Way, DMC and Aerosmith, 5RM.

0: Triple Eight of Bally's 5RM, Run DMC with Aerosmith, Walk This Way, 17 after 7. Look, you've got some news coming up, mate.
1: Sure do.
0: What do you
1: cold got? Couple of days, Friday and Saturday. May have been cold enough to set a possible new record.
0: Really?
1: Got some details on that one.
0: Yeah.
1: I've dug into the data.
0: Oh. You love a bit of weather data, don't you?
1: Oh, mate. Talk about accountants getting excited for spreadsheets. I mean, they're the sort of spreadsheets I look at.
0: You've already become an old man. They love the weather.
1: Yeah, talking about it. There's always a story to tell.
0: All right, so you've got some stats for us
1: I've got some stats, Also, another big grand at Riverland Footy Saturday. Some thrilling games.
0: Oh, yeah. We'll get all the details of all the big stories on the air and on the iHeart app for you at 7:30 this morning. 18 past now.

1927, if I could, 5RM right across the River Land of Mallee. Good morning to you. 21 after 7. You ready for the secret sound? Got $500 to give away. We'll get into that after the news, sport and weather at 7:30.

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1: With the latest, I'm Lockie Winnall. Very cool Riverland temperatures Friday and Saturday may have set a new weather record for June. Just 8.4 degrees was recorded Friday as the maximum, under the previous June low of 8.7 set in 1999 at the Bureau's Renmark Airport weather station. For the week ahead, we could see more rainfall, with showers forecast through to Thursday. New research has uncovered evidence of Aboriginal mining in the Riverland dating back around 7,000 years. A team from Flinders University, working with the River Murray and Mallee Aboriginal Corporation, identified the ancient quarry at Sugarloaf Hill. Researchers say the site was used to extract stone for tools, weapons and trade, with materials likely carried well beyond the region. Lead researcher Dr. Craig Westall says the key outcome from the research has been establishing a plausible timeline for the mining of the materials at the site. Looking at sport, in round 9 of Riverland football served up some all-time classic games. Trailing by 23 points midway through the final quarter, Berry's attack at all cost approach saw them secure a thrilling victory in the dying seconds over Waycreek.
2: Hawkins into the back play, the Berry skipper gone back loose in defence, trying to hang on here. Berry pushing some players back and manning up. There it is! Yes, there's the siren! What a absolute robbery.
3: Scenes of jubilation. You'd think that the Demons have won a grand final here this afternoon. Their supporters running onto the field.
1: That audio from 5RM Football. Final scores, Berry 9-8-62 to Wakery's 8-12-60. The win for Berry sees them just one win outside the top four, while Loxton let the win slip away against Barmer Monash, who overcome a 15-point deficit to record a 2-point win also in the fourth quarter. And Renmark kept their decade winning streak at home over Loxton North intact Saturday, with the Rovers keeping their season alive as well. 8-6-54 to the Panthers, 5-5-35. Now you're up to date. Oh, I'm Lockie Winnall.
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5: Morning, I'm Jackie Lim. The Health Minister says the effects of the budget's property tax changes are starting to be seen, despite totality auction clearance rates falling drastically in several cap cities. Mark Butler says the government's receiving positive feedback from real estate agents.
6: From every city, about auctions on Saturday afternoons being dominated by first home buyers. They're bidding against other first home buyers for the first time in a very long time. They're not having to bid against investors that have the benefit of a tax break in their pocket. That's the terrific thing.
5: Australia and Vanuatu are expected to sign a new security and defence agreement in Canberra today. It's aimed at strengthening regional stability in the Pacific and comes 10 months after a signing was scrapped in Port Vila after concerns it could undermine Vanuatu's sovereignty. Telstra is planning to phase out a key communication lifeline for remote Aussies. The decades-old CAN radio network will be replaced with a satellite system by November next year, with the telco claiming it's become too outdated to maintain. And an iconic kitchenware brand is making a comeback. Tupperware set to return less than 2 years after it closed down.
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5: In sport, Queensland set to host three showdowns between the Wallabies and All Blacks, the state joining forces with New Zealand to ink a six-year deal for three of the upcoming Anzac Day Bledisloe Cup matches to be played at Suncorp.
7: To cross the white line and play at such an iconic stadium in an iconic sporting city is going to be very exciting.
5: Rugby Australia CEO Phil Waugh on Nine there. And Canada's booked its spot in the round of 16 at the World Cup with a 1-0 win over South Africa. That's the latest in news and sport.
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8: Cloudy with a chance of some showers this afternoon. They'll continue overnight and into early morning tomorrow. Some light winds Tuesday as well, 18 atop. at 18 with showers, possible storm, chance of some large hail and possible severe damaging winds on Wednesday. 17, today's top, right now 10 degrees at the DeVillies Air Conditioning Weather Station.
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8: 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Here's the sound. What do you got? What do you reckon? 858-22-111 to have a go. $500 if you can correctly identify it. 5RM.

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1: 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If you're working with PVC, you're going to need them. 858-22-111 for the sound. $500 the prize. Here it is. Michael and Michelle in Barmara. What's going on, guys?
2: Well, I've had to think about it. I think the secret sound could it possibly be when you go to the post office to send a parcel away, when the post office attendant packs the white package there with the parcel.
1: Oh, yeah?
2: Yeah, when you send a parcel away.
1: Yeah, not what it is, mate.

0: apologise for the sound. Good morning.
1: Good morning.
0: How are you?
1: Yeah, good, thanks.
0: What do you reckon the sound is?
1: I reckon it's getting in and out of a sleeping bag in a swag.
0: Oh, that's a good answer. Not what it is, though.
1: Oh, is that what it is?
0: Nah, no luck for you this morning.
1: Yeah, no worries. Thank
0: All
1: you.
0: Right. Yeah, have a good day. Thanks for having a crack. 500, the prize. Good morning.
2: Hey, mate. It's Kenny here, buddy.
0: Kenny, what do you got?
2: What have I got? Is it get your mobile phone and rubbing it on the side of your face or putting it in your earpiece as you squeak it in as you get the phone out?
0: Right.
2: Same.
0: No, not any of those, mate.
2: Oh, man, that's not fair, you know, dude. Come on now, man.
0: Yeah, you'll have to have another.
2: I'm going to have to bribe you.
0: Yeah, well, or just have a good think about it, mate.
2: I'm trying.
0: All right. Oh, Kenny, he's running at 100% failure rate at least with this particular sound. What do you reckon that is? It's back tomorrow morning, $500 the prize, the Think Water Renmark, 5RM 18 to 8.
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1: Knowing me, knowing you. Hello, good morning, 12 to 8. Weather happening over the next couple of days. Looks like Wednesday could be a little messy. Chance of some thunderstorms, maybe some severe damaging winds and also some large hail. How much is in it? How positive are they? Well, we'll chat to the Bureau of Meteorology directly before 8 o'clock this morning. Thanks to Redmark McDonald's, now delivering on the Uber Eats app, 5RM.

0: 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Get the latest weather from the Bureau now.
1: Hey, good morning to Daniel at the Bureau of Meteorology. How are you, mate?
2: I'm good, thank you, Anthony. Yourself?
1: I'm good. Now, we had some interesting weather across the weekend and more to come this week. Take us through it.
2: Yeah, a bit of a different type of interesting weather. We had sort of the settled, cool and really foggy conditions in the later part of last week and over the weekend. As we move into this week, we'll be dominated by our low pressure and troughs and fronts moving over the state. So we could pick up a couple of showers out in Renmark as we move into this evening. Not expecting huge totals, just a handful of millimetres if you do see anything eventuate as we move into this afternoon. Looking for fairly mild temperatures, 17 for Renmark, Wakery 18, so generally in your high teens across the Riverland. As we move into tomorrow, overnight temperatures won't be as frosty as what we saw last week, generally staying in the high single digits. So 8 for Renmark and then 10 on Wednesday. Now, Wednesday's the real interesting day out in the east of the state. We're going to see one of these cold fronts drag down a whole bunch of tropical moisture ahead of it on Wednesday. We're expecting that to move through in the late morning to early afternoon out of the Renmark area. And with that, we could see the risk of some thunderstorms developing. There's going to be plenty of wind aloft with this front. And if we do see those thunderstorms develop, that's going to be able to mix some of those. Bunch of tropical moisture ahead of it on Wednesday. We're expecting that to move through in the late morning to early afternoon out of the Renmark area. And with that, we could see the risk of some thunderstorms developing. There's going to be plenty of wind aloft with this front. And if we do see those thunderstorms develop, that's going to be able to mix some of those.

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1: With the latest, I'm Lucky Winnell. Riverland First Medical Program, aimed to strengthen the rural medical workforce, is continuing to expand. The single employer model gives GPs and rural generalist trainees secure employment while they complete training. Already the program has seen significant praise, initially led by a trial in 2022 through the Riverland Academy of Clinical Excellence. From the program, since a 25% boost in local doctor numbers has been observed. Expressions of interest are now open for the next phase, with GP trainees invited to apply. With data in recent years showing lower than ideal bowel cancer screening rates, there's more calls for locals to take part in the national program. The National Bowel Cancer Screening Program sees free test kits sent to those aged 50 to 74, while those over 45 are also able to request a kit online. Fewer than half of eligible people across the state are completing the at-home test, with Cancer Council data in recent years revealing the local number being lower than this at 43.1%. Federal Minister for Health and Ageing Mark Butler says testing saves lives.
2: Well, we know early detection massively increases the likelihood of survival here. 14 million Australians have participated in this screening program over the last 20 years, and it's literally saved thousands and thousands of lives.
1: Turning to sport, Riverland A1 Netball has seen Renmark break through for their first win this season. Playing at home, the Renmark side established a lead early and held on for a 44-39 goal win over Loxton North. Friday's other A1 match saw Loxton turn around an early deficit against Barmera, with Loxton finishing 7 goals in front at the final whistle. After 9 rounds, Loxton remained top of the ladder, ahead of Berry and Loxton North, with Barmera making up the top 4. And Renmark's win Friday sees them still within reach of finals contention. Now you're up to date. I'm Lockie Winnell.
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4: Morning, I'm Jackie Loom. Petrol prices have returned to levels not seen since before the war in the Middle East. New data showing the average price of unleaded across the country is currently $1.62 per litre. Peter Curry from the NRMA has told the ABC motorists can save significantly by checking prices before filling up.
5: And the national average for diesel is in the low 180s as well. So both of those prices are certainly holding up.
4: Capital city auction markets have taken another hit, with fewer than half of homes finding a buyer last week. New totality figures show Sydney and Melbourne recorded their weakest clearance rates in years, while Brisbane slipped below 40%, making it the lowest of the capitals. Adelaide went the opposite way, jumping to nearly 69%, the strongest result in weeks. Airlines are seeing a sharp lift in travellers heading through the Middle East. Flight Centre data shows bookings with Emirates, Etihad and Qatar have jumped 36% week on week after travel warnings were eased. And good news for those who love to gossip. Scientists have discovered those who can't help but share a secret are more likely to find love.
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4: In sport, historic scenes at the World Cup this morning as the co-hosts Canada progressed to the final 16 for the very first time. They secured a 1-0 victory over South Africa, who have been knocked out of the tournament. Canada will now face either the Netherlands or Morocco on July 4. And Gold Coast coach Damien Hardwick has congratulated the Dockers after being crushed by 51 points in Perth last night.
6: Their defensive shape I thought was very, very strong. Everything was was under pressure, so one of those things they do very well.
4: The Suns managed just 3 goals to fall to a 5th straight loss. That's the latest in news and sport.
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8: Cloudy with a chance of some showers this afternoon. They will continue overnight and into early tomorrow. Partly cloudy for Tuesday, 18 atop, supporting fog chance of that as well. And on Wednesday, 18 showers, possible storm, chance of severe damaging winds and large hail. Today, 17, right now, 11 at the DeVilliers Air Conditioning Weather Station.
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0: 8 o'clock, River Land of Mallee. It's 5am breakfast. 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At 10 after 8, Lockie Whittle, a couple of huge games of footy across the weekend, mate, in the RFL.
1: Yeah, sure was. A couple of absolute thrillers. Just 2 points split in two games, funnily enough.
0: Geez, you guys got excited towards the end of that game at Berry.
1: Well, it was all but done, realistically. Yeah. Wakery were 23 points up midway through, actually later than that, about 15 minutes gone in the final quarter. And, all of a sudden, Berry just decided to kick four goals and win the game by a couple of points.
0: Well, that seems to be this season, isn't it? You think you got it wrapped up and then just out of nowhere.
1: Yeah, it's really good this season. It's close games all round and doesn't matter if you're first or sixth on the ladder. You can beat anyone on your day, which is great. It's great. And I think everyone's enjoying the footy this year because, as I said, every team's a live chance playing finals this year. No, looking forward to it.
0: How's the ladder looking?
1: Well, it's had a bit of a shake-up after the weekend. So, Barmer and Monash getting that thrilling two. They had a thrilling two-point win over Loxton over at Tigerland there. They now jump to top of the table. Wakery drop into second. And then you got Loxton North and Loxton third and fourth. Berry now just 1 point outside the top four, because bearing in mind Berry had a draw with Barmer and Monash a couple of weeks ago. They've got half a win, basically, so they're effectively half a win outside the top four.
0: Okay. Mm. All right. What else is going on around the place?
1: It's a bit happening around the place. More calls for locals to take part in the National Bowel Cancer Screening Program. Nationally, figures are lower than ideal. Anthony Millick.
0: Yep.
1: And in the Murray and Mallee region, data in recent years actually shows that screening rates are actually lower than that again, lower than the state average.
0: Right, okay. It's
1: 43% taking part.
0: Mm. That's not good.
1: Yeah, so calls to boost that one. Also, some good news for a medical training program that's been kicking goals in Riverland now for 4 years.
0: Yeah, right.
1: The single employer model. It's all very technical, medical jargon, I know.
0: Yeah, it's good.
1: It's good stuff.
0: All right. We'll get all the details of those stories and everything else going on around the place in the news for you coming up at 8:30 on the air and on the iHeart app, 5RM, 12 past 8.

0: Joining us from Riverland of Mallee, it's 5RM Breakfast. Thanks to Pathways Financial Planning with AHA's Take On Me. Quarter after eight. Lockie, I've got some huge music news, mate.
1: What do you got for me, mate?
0: Are you ready for it?
1: What do you got?
0: Remember a while ago, we were laughing about what our country song would be. What was yours?
1: What was that, sorry?
0: Our country song, if we could.
1: Oh, yeah. Gow Goes a Long Way from the Gorda Line.
0: Gow Goes a Long Way from the Gorda Line. And I mentioned I've always wanted to record a song called There Goes My Truck, But That Ain't My Girl.
1: Yeah, that's right.
0: And remember we were joking, we'll get Christine Clifford to write it up and perform it and produce it, you know. We were just mucking around. Christine's grabbed that hand grenade and just ran with it.
1: Oh, fantastic. I love this on so many levels already.
0: Coming out on the 17th of July is Christine Clifford's new song, There Goes My Truck.
1: Right. Putting that one in the diary right now.
0: This is where it gets better. You know I'm a huge Angels fan.
1: Okay.
0: And her husband, Greg, did a lot of audio work for the Angels over the years. This thing has been produced and recorded by Zach Barter, Greg Clifford, Christine, of course, and none other than Rick Brewster from the Angels.
1: Right. So your little silly idea
0: has not been
1: so silly.
0: Has ended up getting just rock and roll royalty involved in it.
1: Well, there you go, who would have thought?
0: I haven't heard the song.
1: Well, I'm guessing there's going to be, is there a launch event for this?
0: Mate, there's going to be a launch event. It's coming out on the 17th of July, and we're already in chats to get Christine to come in and do it. Because she releases so much music, but it's not on brand for 5RM, so we don't get to support her as much as we would like to.
1: I'm with you.
0: So this is going to be the opportunity. We're going to get her in and do it and release it live.
1: Oh, I love it already. Fantastic. I'll get all the gear set up.
0: And if she marches in with Rick Brewster, that'll do me. speaking of the Angels, this guy was their lead singer when he was, for quite some time. It's Dave Gleeso and the Screaming Jets. Theirs is better, 5RM.

0: Olivia and John, you're the one that I want. 5RM, 23 past 8, top of 17 today. At the moment, sitting on 11. We have a full check of the weather coming up after the news and sport that's on the way for you at 8.30. 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
1: One day to go until the grand reopening of the Criterium, the pub we've renovated with our good friends at Forex. Let's get the star of all this on right now, Tracy.
2: You know, 10 years it would have took us to get to this point because of the cost. It means a lot because this is the hub of the community. It's brought us up to where this pub should be. She's a beautiful old girl and now she sits high and mighty in the town.
1: See the reno of this beautiful pub on the Christian O'Connell socials. 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
0: Ed Redmark on Letter 91 this morning from 163.9. Diesel at 173.9. In Loxton, unleaded 91 from 159.9, diesel from 179.9. 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
1: With the latest, I'm Lucky Winnell. There's some fresh optimism the region's citrus exports may pick up soon as the cool weather sets in. Recent warmer temperatures have seen some producers report some delays in colour development. However, internal fruit quality remains strong. Exports are now said to be gathering some pace, with it hoped the cooler temps lead to quicker colour development. As it stands, the Riverland remains one of the nation's key citrus-producing regions. There's calls for locals to have their say on South Australia's e-scooter laws. A review underway is hoped to make sure South Australia continues to have fit-for-purpose laws. Feedback is now open via the Your Say website through to the 16th of August. Looking at sport, and Berry have again sent a statement to their Riverland football opponents. They can't be dismissed in season 2026. Down by 23 points midway through the final quarter to Wakery, the Berry side didn't give in and managed to put away four goals late in the match.
2: Hawkins into the back play. The Berry skipper going back loose in defence, trying to hang on here. Berry pushing some players back and manning up.
3: There it is.
2: Yes, there's the siren. What a absolute robbery.
3: Scenes of jubilation. You'd think that the Demons have won a grand final here this afternoon. There's supporters running onto the field.
1: That audio from 5RM Football. Other round nine results saw Barmer Monash claim a win at Loxton late in the match to now sit top of the table, while Renmark led all day in their match against Loxton North, seeing the Rovers keep their season alive, 8-6-54 to Loxton North, 5-5-35. Now you're up to date. I'm Lockie Winnell.
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5: Morning, I'm Jackie Lim. Uni students could save a combined $3 billion over the coming decade if the federal government accepts a simple change to HECS debts. Independent MP Monique Ryan will introduce a private members' bill that would push back the indexation date, allowing payments already made by students to be taken into account. The opposition's slide in the polls continues, its primary vote falling to a record low of 17%. Liberal leader Angus Taylor is urging his colleagues to be patient, but admits there's work to do to win back voters.
6: Can't turn around a tanker in a few months. We have to just keep working and plugging away, putting Australians first. I know that's what Australians want to see.
5: Europe continues to swelter. Temperatures in Germany have nudged 42 degrees. The heatwave has now been linked to at least 1,300 deaths, according to the World Health Organization. And new figures have revealed the price of celebrating love. Wedding costs surging 8% compared to the same time last year, with the average wedding sitting at around $38,000.
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5: In sport, a spike in confirmed CTE cases among former AFL players is again raising concerns. 33 former footballers have been found to have the degenerative brain disease, with experts warning urgent action needs to be taken. The AFL says player safety remains a priority, with plans to limit contact during training from the 2027 pre-season. And Queensland has named a 20-man squad for the big Origin decider at Suncorp next Wednesday night. Broncos star Pat Carrigan has been named to make his return from injury alongside Jeremiah Nene, while Lindsay Collins is out with concussion. That's the latest in news and sport.
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7: Cloudy with the chance of some showers this afternoon. Tomorrow, partly cloudy with early showers. Also the chance of some morning fog, 18 for Tuesday. And Wednesday, showers with the chance of a thunderstorm, which may just bring severe damaging winds and large hail. Today, a top of 17, right now 11 at the DeVilliers Air Conditioning Weather Station.
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That'd be Billy Joel, My Life, 5RM at 18 to 9 with the More Music Morning coming up from 9 o'clock. Baby, oh, yeah. Love really hurts without you. Billy Ocean's hip swinging, toe tapping, knee trembling ripper. Yeah, we'll get that on. Also some Dire Straits. And Semi Charm Off. Yeah, get them all on. All part of the More Music Morning. It's coming up from 9. Thanks to Arm & Co. and the Arm & Hut, 5RM.

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I got

That's Riverland O'Malley's 5RM with Split Ends. I got you 10 to 9. What are you doing this morning? I hope you can stick around after 9 o'clock for the More Music Morning. Geez, we've wedged some absolute treats in there today. REO Speedwagon make an appearance. KC and the Sunshine Band will motivate you to shake your little booty. Shake, shake, shake it, baby. You won't break it. James Brown, the Favours Flames, get an appearance. In Excess, Super Trip, Linda Carlo. I mean, have a listen to this list. Simply Red. Well, thank you very much. Elvis gets in there. It's the More Music Morning. We're going to fire it off from 9 o'clock. Thanks to Arm & Co. and the Arm & Hut, Riverland O'Malley's 5RM.

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7: With the latest, I'm Lucky Winnell. Renmara Pringa Council has formally adopted its business plan and budget for the year ahead. Community feedback last year showed strong support from the community for upgrading roads and a focus on renewing existing assets rather than investing in new ones. Council expects to generate over $22 million in income, with more than $15 million coming from rates. But more is still forecasting operating loss for the year ahead. The business plan and budget can be viewed online. There's a renewed push to see more locals take up the free bowel cancer screening test. Just 47.4% of South Australians are said to be completing the at-home test, with local data showing the number in the Murray and Mallee region to be lower again, 43.1%. Mark Butler, the Federal Minister for Health and Ageing, says the test is simple and saves lives.
8: Well, we know early detection massively increases the likelihood of survival here. 14 million Australians have participated in this screening program over the last 20 years, and it's literally saved thousands and thousands of lives.
7: Applications are now open for trainee doctors to take part in the single employer model trial. First launched by the Riverland Academy of Clinical Excellence in 2022, the program has led to positive outcomes for the local doctor workforce. Through the program, trainee doctors and rural generalist trainees are able to secure employment within SA Health for up to 4 years as they finish their training, moving between private and public placements when needed. Health Minister Blair Boyer said the program was delivering an incentive for trainees to stay in regional communities, ensuring local residents have access to quality healthcare close to home. Looking at sport, and Barmer Monash have jumped the top of the Riverland Football League ladder after 9 rounds. Saturday's extreme cool conditions saw Barmer Monash travel to Loxton to claim a 2-point victory over Loxton. 12-6-78 to Loxton's 11-10-76. At Berry, it was the Demons who powered home with 4 late goals to record a thrilling win over Wakery, 9-8-62 to Wakery's 8-12-60. While at Renmark, the Rovers kept their home-winning streak over Loxton North intact with a 19-point win. Now you're up to date. I'm Lockie Winnell.
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10: Morning, I'm Jackie Lim. An infant and 2 11-year-old boys have miraculously been rescued from the rubble after major earthquakes flattened buildings in Venezuela last week. Valentina from Save the Children is in Caracas. She's told Nine several key organisations are working together to find survivors and create pathways for unaccompanied kids.
11: One of the most amazing things that we have seen is the solidarity. Everyone has the main focus, which is helping the affected.
10: More than 1,400 people are confirmed dead, while tens of thousands remain missing. An Aussie is facing murder charges in Thailand following the discovery of a teenage girl's body. Police allege the girl was found inside a suitcase, with the 56-year-old accused of murder, abducting a minor and attempting to conceal the body. Authorities say he's denied all allegations as investigations continue. And a state funeral will be held for former Australian of the Year, Richard Scollier. The melanoma pathologist died earlier this month at the age of 59 after a battle with brain cancer. He'll be honoured at the Sydney Opera House on Monday, July 13.
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10: In sport, Australia's unbeaten and charging into the women's T20 World Cup finals. The Aussies secured top spot in their group with a 6-wicket win over India at Lord's after chasing down 170. Elise Perry and Ashley Gardner starred with the bat, steering the run chase after a shaky start. The result knocks India out and sets up a semi-final with the West Indies. And Canada advanced to the FIFA World Cup round of 16 after defeating South Africa 1-0 this morning, the Canadians finding the back of the net in injury time. That's the latest in news and sport.
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14: A cloudy day today with a high chance of late showers. Tomorrow, partly cloudy, chance of early showers. Also, some morning fog on the go and light winds, 18 atop. And for Wednesday, showers with the chance of a thunderstorm with possibly severe damaging winds and large hail. Today, a top of 17.
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